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1: Rocking the Empire. You're hanging with Daryl. Got my three callers in the KCAL hotline. My 5 o'clock trivia question for you today relates to your neighbors. According to a recent study, what percentage of American adults say they don't know any of their next-door neighbors' names? They see them, they just don't know who they are. Let's start with Brandon over in Fontana. Brandon, what do you think, man?
2: Do I have a time limit?
1: Yeah. Give me a guess. What do you think?
2: 70%
1: don't know their next door neighbor's name.
2: Yes.
1: Let's jump over to San Bernardino. Jose up next. What do you think, bro?
3: 10%.
1: 10%.
3: Yeah.
1: And finally over to Lawrence. Lawrence, where are you at?
4: Where's Lawrence? Where are we calling from? You don't know, we're in Ontario right now, but we live in Fontana.
1: Gotcha. Okay, very good. Hey, listen, my question for you today is about neighbors. According to a recent study, what percentage of American adults say they don't know their next-door neighbor's names?
4: Oh, gosh, that's a sad thing. I think, honestly, okay, my daughter says 65. I was going to say 87, but we'll go 65.
1: Do you know your neighbor's names?
4: Yeah, I know them because one of them works with me at my hospital, okay. So I know about three of their names.
1: Okay. The correct answer is actually 27, and Jose's closest to it, man. Way to go.
3: Oh, no way.
1: Yeah, it's about 27% don't know the names of their next-door neighbors.
3: No way.
1: Do you know yours?
3: Yes, hell yeah, I do. Okay. I know mine. I hit them up all the time.
1: You know, there's been times, I know all mine now, but there's been times where I didn't. I just knew them as, like, you know, sweatshirt guy.
3: Yeah,
1: it depends on where you live.
3: I call them neighbors.
1: Maybe people should take the opportunity to just walk over and say hi or something.
3: Hell yeah, man. Just say, hey, man, what you doing? You barbecuing? Yeah. Then let me come over.
1: Yeah, or if nothing else, say, hey, look, when you go out of town, I'll watch out for you. I go out of town, you watch out for me, right?
3: Yes, sir.
1: Something like that. Hey, way to go. You're going to Knott's Berry Farm, man. Congratulations to you.
3: Hell yeah, man. KCAL rock.
1: Hey, bro, you rock. Have a great time. Knott's Summer Nights are kicking off this weekend.
3: Yes, sir. Hell yeah.
5: 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So come kick off summer with us. 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
0: Hey, it's Daryl. 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No broken bones. No fractures. Mike got him $1.2 million for his injuries. 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
10: 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And we'll see you at the KCAL Kegger this Friday from 5 to 9 p.m. with the official after party always at 3rd Street Tavern. Where? 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

0: money. 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
1: He yelled, "Dig him up
0: 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Your cash and your jewelry is

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1: Got a few things working here. Eastbound 60 at Phillips Ranch Road got a car fire. That one going on the off-ramp, but backing things up for sure back into the slow lane and onto the freeway right now. Eastbound 10 at Haven, there's a wreck in the fast-track lanes, the left side. Over on the eastbound 91 at 14th Street, got an accident affecting the off-ramp there. That one blocking one of the lanes of the off-ramp. And the southbound 215 at MLK, they're clearing an earlier crash. Got a report of a stall on the southbound 215 just before Baseline. That one just came through. Rest of the IE, just your normal junk. Let's do some Metallica and get you where you're going to, right? It's 96.7 KCAL Rocks.

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Getting to that best part of a Monday. Part where it's done. Let's crank up some rage. Rialto checking in, testifying.

0: It's 96.7 KCAL Rocks. And Incubus rocking the empire. You hanging with Daryl, just winding down this Monday, getting ready to turn it over to John DeSantis in just a few minutes. He's got happy hour fun just around the corner, and we are counting down. We are feeling the KCAL kegger coming our way. Yeah, it's going to be an amazing time. This coming Friday, hope you get a chance to join the fun.
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0: It's 96.7 KCAL Rocks. Some of the sounds you'll be hearing in the KCAL parking lot. Coming up on Friday, Kegger Day. Kegger Week is underway. And Daryl with you, John DeSantis over
1: Super excited, man. It seems like it took forever to get here, and now here we are.
0: It's time. It's time to celebrate, gather the KCAL Rockers once again in the KCAL parking lot, raise some cold ones, and welcome in summertime.
1: Yeah, we've got to kick off summer properly.
0: It's going to be fun. It's going to be fun. Friday, 5 till 9, right here in the KCAL parking lot. I've seen some cool videos that you guys have been posting up over on the social media. I saw we got the koozies.
1: Yep, those just came in.
0: The KCAL Kegger koozies. Red this time around.
1: Red, yeah, and they look good.
0: If you're collecting the set. Because we have had a bunch of different colors on these things.
1: Yeah, we've never done this combo.
0: Yeah, so it's pretty cool. First 967 KCAL Rockers through the gate on Friday. Going to get those. What do you got today, man?
1: Well, it is Monday.
0: Yeah.
1: And I will tell you, I am dragging a little more ass than normal.
0: Okay.
1: On this Monday. So the easiest game on the radio, even a crackhead can win.
0: Excellent. Thank you for hanging. I'm back with you tomorrow. We're going to mess around. It's 96.7 KCAL Rocks. I think there's some Jimmy right here. Go old school one.

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0: 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This is Happy Hour, where we play stupid games for awesome prizes. Kager Week's a little different, though, because, like, that's the focus. This Friday, oh, boy, like, you probably have not been in the KCAL studio before, and you're always welcome to come by for a tour. But as you stand here talking into the mic, as I stand here, I'm looking out this window, and the 10 freeway's right there, but I can see the parking lot, and I can literally see where the stage is going to be set up this Friday for the Kager. And I can just visualize all of you guys down here partying, having some cold ones, watching some great live music, just hanging out. It's a backyard party with all your friends. 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If you hate it, you could leave. I mean, it costs you, but you're not going to leave. 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We've also got tickets to hang out at Knott's Berry Farm. 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

96.7 KCAL Rocks Creed, One Last Breath. It is happy hour. I'm John DeSantis. And because it's Monday and you've already done enough work, time to play the easiest game on the radio. Even a crackhead can win. Yes, it doesn't get much easier than this, even though the rest of the week is pretty easy. And there's hardly anybody listening. It's like you and a handful of other people, so not much in the way of competition. Speaking of competition, the premier international association soccer tournament, the 2026 FIFA World Cup, gets underway finally this week with Mexico and South Africa. Let's be honest, Mexico beating up on South Africa on Thursday, okay? I'm sorry if you don't know soccer, but here's your crackhead question. What type of ball is used in the game of soccer? What type of ball is used in the game of soccer? And in case you had a very difficult weekend and a tougher Monday, it's multiple choice. Is it a stress ball, a pickle ball, a yoga ball, a laundry ball, or a soccer ball? Feel free to use AI if you need some help. 909-431-4967. We'll start a call at number 25. 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How about Knott's Berry Farm? 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They're playing the Hollywood Palladium with Machine Head and more on June 25th. 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

0: If Monday had a sound, this is probably how it would sound. Yeah, Mondays blow. And that is why on Mondays, we play the easiest game on the radio. Even a crackhead can win. It is 96.7 KCAL Rocks and Happy Hour. 909-431-4967, the KCAL hotline number. What is your name?
1: Erica.
0: Erica, where are you calling from today?
1: Yucaipa.
0: How was your Monday?
1: It was good, thank you.
0: I'm glad to hear that. Let's make it even better with the easiest game on the radio. Even a crackhead can win. The 2026 FIFA World Cup gets underway on Thursday. So here's your crackhead question. What type of ball is used in the game of soccer? Is it a stress ball, a pickle ball, a yoga ball, a laundry ball, or a soccer ball?
1: I'm going to go with soccer ball.
0: You know, I heard you thinking about it. I actually smelled something burning. I think that's what it was. But you came up with the right answer, soccer ball! Hey, good job. Now you get to pick your prize. What do you want to do, Knott's Berry Farm or Kill Switch Engage?
1: Knott's Berry Farm.
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0: Rockin' the Empire, 96.7 KCAL Rocks, Chili Peppers. It is happy hour. My name is John DeSantis. Round number two of the easiest game on the radio, even a crackhead can win. That is coming up. Got tickets to rock out with. This is a good rock show, too. And I'll tell you what, Hollywood Palladium, there's no seats. It's like kind of just muscling wherever you want. So you can get as close to Hollywood Palladium, June 25th, Killswitch Engage, Machine Head, and more. Also, if you're looking to win other prizes, I mean, every DJ has tickets for Knott's Berry Farm all this week. So, you know, if you've got kids that are like, I'm bored, it's been like 2 days. Knott's Berry Farm, that's the place to go. Also, they've got tickets for 3 days Grace playing with I Prevail and the Funeral Portrait at Intuit Dome on November 22nd. We've also got tickets to see Dirty Heads and 311. That is happening all week long. Just keep listening to all the DJs. And you end up winning something cool. 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

You know, you listen to people win games and stuff on the radio, a bunch of cool prizes, and you're like, man, every time I call, I get a busy signal. But that's because you're listening like earlier in the day. Here at night, no more than 7 people, including you, and whoever's like in your car or whatever, listening at this time. That is all you're up against. So if you've been wanting to win stuff, this is the right place. And I'm not bummed out about it. I am absolutely excited for you because you finally get to win something. Get ready. Round number 2 of the easiest game on the radio. Even a crackhead can win. That is coming right up. Right now. No. This is not AI, Ozzy. This is the real deal. Sabbath, KCAL rocks.

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So it is 96.7 KCAL Rocks, and we are going to play the easiest game on the radio even a crackhead can win. Round number two coming right up. But somebody called and said that first question was actually not super easy. Soccer ball? What? But it's okay. Because I've only got a few people listening, I'm going to actually dumb down the next question. It'll be even easier. Get ready.

0: died and you just sit down. I died and you watched. I died and you walked by and said no.
1: 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It's Happy Hour. My name is John DeSantis, and it is time to play round number two of the easiest game on the radio, Even a Crackhead Can Win. And if you missed it, I did get a one. There was only one, but with only seven people listening, one is a lot. One complaint about the last question I had, it was like the ball that's used for soccer is a soccer ball. Apparently, did not know the game and apparently felt that it was too challenging. So I scrapped, literally, here it is, the original round number two question, and I have pivoted to the following. We here at KCAL are throwing a big-ass party this Friday in the KCAL parking lot. In fact, you're invited. What is this party called? Is it a banger, a rager, a blowout, a bash, or a kegger? If you think you know, give me a call. 909-431-4967. I'll start a call at number 25. You get it right. Kill Switch Engage, rock in the Hollywood Palladium. End of this month, June 25th, you will grab a pair of tickets. Call now and good luck. Even a crackhead can win on KCAL's Happy Hour.
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1: This is Willie from Fontana.
0: Hey, dude, how's your Monday going, man?
1: It's going all right.
0: All right. Well, this is the even easier version of round number two of the easiest game on the radio. Even a crackhead can win. KCAL is throwing a big-ass party this Friday in the KCAL parking lot. You, my friend, are also invited. It's absolutely free to get in. What is this party called? Is it a banger, a rager, a blowout, a bash, or a kegger?
1: A kegger.
0: It is the KCAL kegger!
1: Yeah, hell yeah.
0: Good job, bro. And you are going to be rocking out with Killswitch Engage at the Hollywood Palladium coming up very soon, June 25th. Some tickets still on sale at Ticketmaster. You scored yours from Even a Crackhead Can Win and KCAL's Happy Hour.
1: That's awesome, dude. I never win nothing.
0: That's because there's only seven people listening, man. I say it all.

0: 96.7 KCAL Rocks, Hoopa Stank. It is happy hour. So we did a game. We asked a question about the Kager, but maybe you know, every once in a while, like, you know, when you win something and I have to put your information into the thing here, sometimes the information's not in there. And that tells me that every once in a while, there is a new listener here at KCAL that may not know what's up with the KCAL Kager. We have been doing them for over 25 years. Right here in the parking lot. I don't even want to tell you about the first one because it was wild. There are pictures on the internet. But this one is happening on Friday, 5 to 9 p.m. right here at the KCAL parking lot in Redlands, right off the 10 freeway at California. It is absolutely free. There is not a charge at all to get in the door. And then you come in, you get that we have entertainment. We got live music from several bands. We've got lots of food options. Our friends at Carl Strauss are providing beer. You can buy the beer. There's sodas. There's other things instead of beer if you don't want that. There's all kinds of, like, lots of vendor booths that are having games and giveaways and stuff. Just a lot of fun. Free photo booth. We've got a photo booth every year. And you just go on in there with all your homies and take pictures. And they give you a picture there and they email it to you. Oh, and you got to get there early, too. That's the thing. Parking, free koozie, one of the first 967 people. 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

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Now, happy hour is going to end here right before 8 o'clock. And at 8 o'clock, we get into a thing called Freshly Squeezed, where I play you some new music. Now, tonight, I just want to give you a little bit of heads up. This is an interesting song we're going to hear tonight. And it features Fred Durst from Limp Bizkit. So, it's a little bit out there. I would recommend hearing the entire thing because it's a very interesting song. It also features an up-and-coming artist based out of Los Angeles who has a show coming up very soon. But I recommend, if you do like Fred Durst or Limp Bizkit or anything in that vein of sound, that you tune in. 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
8: So let's get the week started off right. This just dropped, so I thought, let's go. You know, no better time than the present, right? From Fort Wayne, Indiana, now based in Los Angeles, we will be playing a song from the artist Lauren Sanderson. Lauren, I guess, was reaching out to Fred Durst, just messaging back and forth regarding music and whatever, and it led to this collaboration. She's got a self-titled album on the way and a show on October 29th at the Telegram Ballroom in Los Angeles. This song is called Come Say Some. Lauren Sanderson with Fred Durst. 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

your money, man. Save your money, too. 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Somebody else trying to spin off like some series.

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Welcome to the Black Parade. Couple of shows coming up at the Hollywood Bowl. These guys sell tickets. Wow. October 21st, 23rd. 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

Fingers crossed we'll get new Soundgarden music by the end of the year. Chris Cornell had some obviously previously recorded vocals, and the band has gone through and finished it all up, and we should be getting some new stuff again, hopefully soon. That's Black Hole Sun, 96.7 KCAL Rocks.

man, come with me because you look so fine that I really want to make you mine. 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

0: Sharon Osbourne slams the notion that an AI Aussie is a cash grab. We've been hearing about this for a little bit, right? So Sharon and good old Jack slammed those latest accusations. The AI avatar of Aussie is not a cash grab, they say. It is expected to debut in late summer. Now, Jack says it isn't a ChatGPT with Aussie's face on it. Quote, this is closed AI. It's not connected to the internet. We build a database with only information that either my dad said or was accurate or was written accurately. He also added that it's either they create the digital imprint of Aussie and have control over it, or someone else will. That's why they're doing it. Sharon says, hey, man, technology moves on. I don't need your freaking money. You think she said freaking?
1: It's too soon / disrespectful after his passing. He's being kept on digital life support. It's a cash grab and exploitive. His legacy should stay tied to his music and his live performances.
2: Cash grab. I'm not asking you to come. I don't want your money. I don't need your money. For somebody to turn around to me and say I'm doing a cash grab. For 10 years, we have been exploring it. Yeah. And the thing is, I don't have to justify. What did they think we're going to do? I'm going to hawk my husband around selling weed killer on an ad or selling cigarettes or beer. Do you think I'm going to do that? No.
0: Well, not now, Sharon. There goes those sponsors. But she's saying, hey, it's not a cash grab. We've been talking about it for over a decade. You heard her just say that right there. Saying, hey, I'm doing very well. I don't need your effing money. She also used to say that Aussie used to tell her over and over, after I go, how long do you think I'll be remembered? Aussie, for a long time. The interesting thing is, Elvis said the same thing to his mom before he died.
3: Aussie, there you go. Look. Tiny bubbles.
4: 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I'm the prince of f***ing darkness.
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2: 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Do you think I'm going to do that? No.
1: Well, not now, Sharon. 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
1: Hey, it's Patrick here. You know, for years I had a ton of pain in my feet, man. Even as much as hurting my knee and some lower back pain, it really affected my life even more than I realized, man. By the end of the day, I was just ready to get the weight off of my feet until I went to the Good Feet store where they changed everything. 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

0: You know what it means when you hear that music? It means we need to pass judgment and decide something.
1: Uh-oh.
0: This is Guy Fieri, you know?
1: Oh, yeah. Totally know who he is.
0: He's all over the place, man. We see him at Supercrosses right here in Southern California.
1: Right.
0: According to an internet sleuther.
1: Uh-oh.
0: You know what that is, right?
1: Yeah.
0: Somebody who just watches videos and stuff and passes judgment.
1: Right.
0: He says that Guy Fieri never swallows his food.
1: Okay.
0: Now, when you do think about it, he does have to eat a lot of high-calorie stuff, you know, and we have talked to some competitive eaters like Joey Chestnut.
1: Right.
0: And, I mean, you would think if he did bury all that food, maybe he, you know, he's not a small guy, don't get me wrong, but he's not morbidly obese.
1: No, he's not like 400 pounds.
0: No. But, I mean, you would think this guy's saying there's a reason he's not 400 pounds, and that is because he doesn't swallow his food. He chews it a few times and pretty much spits it out. How does he know this?
1: Okay,
0: first of all, let's break it down who this dude is. This is a streamer who calls himself Dr. Spaghetti. He examined a bunch of Guy's videos and figured out some of his tricks. He said the most obvious ones are camera cuts. Guy puts food in his mouth, chews it once or twice, then the camera cuts away and he gets rid of the food, he says. But see, does he know that? Because that's not on film, right?
1: No, it's not on film.
0: He thinks that.
1: You're just assuming it because it's being cut. So like, all right, this guy is spitting the food out.
0: He didn't have the teacher say, hey, when you assume, you make the ass out of you and me, right? Something our teachers could tell us.
1: Right.
0: Never assume.
1: Yeah, no assumptions.
0: He does say, now, sometimes Guy will eat and then talk, right? In those cases, he says he packs the food into his cheeks like a squirrel, presumably so he can spit it out off camera.
1: You know what? Like, I feel like if you're stuffing it in your cheeks, you could totally tell.
0: You think.
1: You would think.
0: Now, also, here's where it's adding some legitimacy to it because, I mean, look at it. I mean, unless he's done some AI to some of the videos. Because right now it sounds pretty superficial, right?
1: It does
0: sounds lame to me.
1: Yeah, it does seem like it.
0: Well, here's one take where he says, sometimes Guy flat out fakes it. One scene, he allegedly takes a bite of food from some chopsticks.
1: Okay.
0: Now, Dr. Spaghetti slows down the video and reveals that there is no food on the chopsticks to begin with.
1: Oh.
0: And that he did completely fake it. Do you think maybe he AI'd it, though?
1: Possibly.
0: Don't you think he could have doctored
1: AI,
0: it?
1: Yeah, AI
0: He's
1: is
0: Dr.
1: so
0: Spaghetti.
1: Easy. Yeah, you can doctor anything.
0: Yes.
1: Yeah, I mean, like, I don't know, like, this is kind of just throwing me back to when I was a kid. Like, you know, my mom would make disgusting dinners, and I would be like,
0: hide it.
1: Mom's not looking, you stuff it in your mouth, and then suddenly you, like, kind of cough with a paper towel, and you put it in your napkin, and you get up and excuse yourself and dump it in the trash, or you chuck it into the toilet.
0: You have a chocolate lab that is basically...
1: Yeah, I was going to say, I never had a dog, but I would give it to my cat.
0: Garbage disposal. She loves my kids. I wonder why they're sloths, right?
1: Yeah, right.
0: There's another scene where he has a video where Guy's acting like he's taking a massive bite of a loaded hot dog, and then he slows it down, and he just barely bites off a little bit of the tip.
1: Oh.
0: Now, this wouldn't be the only foodie to fake it, but Dr. Spaghetti contrasted him with Gordon Ramsay. Now, he shows a couple of clips of Gordon Ramsay, and he does swallow it, according to the film.
1: Oh, interesting. So
0: he's trying to say it's different.
1: But
0: Gordon's not a fake, he says.
1: Yeah, but Gordon's a small dude. Like, he's not all that big.
0: Yeah.
1: I'd say Guy is much larger than... Yeah, I don't know. That's so weird.
0: It's tough because you can't judge a book by his cover.
1: No,
0: you know, sometimes,
1: can't.
0: You know, somebody who looks, you know, more fit like Gordon Ramsay, he'll have the heart attack. Guy will live forever.
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It's falling away from me. 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

0: Tiger season 2026 is almost here. Grab some friends and come raise some cold ones with us. 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

job. 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

0: Tiger season 2026 is almost here. 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

0: Kegger season 2026 is almost here. Grab some friends and come raise some cold ones with us. 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
2: 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Oh, it has now grown to 3,500 because they've moved the city limits to include the prison. 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

0: Sharon Osbourne slams the notion that an AI Aussie is a cash grab. We're hearing about this for a little bit, right? So Sharon and good old Jack slammed those latest accusations. The AI avatar of Aussie is not a cash grab, they say. It is expected to debut in late summer. Now, Jack says it isn't a ChatGPT with Aussie's face on it. Quote, this is closed AI. It's not connected to the internet. We build a database with only information that either my dad said or was accurate or was written accurately. He also added that it's either they create the digital imprint of Aussie and have control over it, or someone else will. That's why they're doing it. Sharon says, hey, man, technology moves on. I don't need your freaking money. You think she said freaking?
1: It's too soon / disrespectful after his passing. He's being kept on digital life support. It's a cash grab and exploitive. His legacy should stay tied to his music and his live performances.
2: Cash grab. I'm not asking you to come. I don't want your money. I don't need your money. For somebody to turn around to me and say I'm doing a cash grab. For 10 years, we have been exploring it. Yeah. And the thing is, I don't have to justify. What did they think we're going to do? I'm going to hawk my husband around selling weed killer on an ad or selling cigarettes or beer. Do you think I'm going to do that? No.
0: Well, not now, Sharon. There goes those sponsors. But she's saying, hey, it's not a cash grab. We've been talking about it for over a decade. You heard her just say that right there. Saying, hey, I'm doing very well. I don't need your effing money. She also used to say that Aussie used to tell her over and over, after I go, how long do you think I'll be remembered? Aussie, for a long time. The interesting thing is, Elvis said the same thing to his mom before he died.
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1: Well, not now, Sharon. 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

0: You know what it means when you hear that music? It means we need to pass judgment and decide something.
1: Uh-oh.
0: This is Guy Fieri, you know?
1: Oh, yeah, totally know who he is.
0: He's all over the place, man. We see him at Supercrosses right here in Southern California.
1: Right.
0: According to an internet sleuther.
1: Uh-oh.
0: You know what that is, right?
1: Yeah.
0: Somebody who just watches videos and stuff and passes judgment.
1: Right.
0: He says that Guy Fieri never swallows his food.
1: Okay.
0: Now, when you do think about it, he does have to eat a lot of high-calorie stuff, you know, and we have talked to some competitive eaters like Joey Chestnut.
1: Right.
0: And, I mean, you would think if he did bury all that food, maybe he, you know, he's not a small guy, don't get me wrong, but he's not morbidly obese.
1: No, he's not like 400 pounds.
0: No. But, I mean, you would think this guy's saying there's a reason he's not 400 pounds, and that is because he doesn't swallow his food. He chews it a few times and pretty much spits it out. How does he know this?
1: Okay.
0: First of all, let's break it down who this dude is. This is a streamer who calls himself Dr. Spaghetti. He examined a bunch of guys' videos and figured out some of his tricks. He said the most obvious ones are camera cuts. Guy puts food in his mouth, chews it once or twice, then the camera cuts away and he gets rid of the food, he says. But see, does he know that? Because that's not on film, right?
1: No, it's not on film.
0: He thinks that.
1: You're just assuming it because
0: Correct.
1: It's being cut. So like, all right, this guy is spitting the food out.
0: He didn't have the teacher say, hey, when you assume you make the ass out of you and me, right? Something our teachers could tell us.
1: Right.
0: Never assume.
1: Yeah, no assumptions.
0: He does say now sometimes guy will eat and then talk, right? In those cases, he says he packs the food into his cheeks like a squirrel, presumably so he can spit it out off camera.
1: You know what? Like, I feel like if you're stuffing it in your cheeks, you could totally tell.
0: You think.
1: You would think.
0: Now, also, here's where it's adding some legitimacy to it because, I mean, look at it. I mean, unless he's done some AI to some of the videos. Because right now it sounds pretty superficial, right?
1: It does sound lame to me. Yeah, it does seem like it.
0: Well, here's one take where he says, sometimes guy flat out fakes it. One scene, he allegedly takes a bite of food from some chopsticks.
1: Okay.
0: Now, Dr. Spaghetti slows down the video and reveals that there is no food on the chopsticks to begin with.
1: Oh.
0: And that he did completely fake it. Do you think maybe he AI'd it, though?
1: Possibly.
0: Don't you think he could have doctored
1: AI,
0: it?
1: Yeah, AI is so easy.
0: He's Dr. Spaghetti.
1: Yeah, you can doctor anything.
0: Yes.
1: Yeah, I mean, like, I don't know, like, this is kind of just throwing me back to when I was a kid. Like, you know, my mom would make disgusting dinners, and I would be like,
0: hide it.
1: Mom's not looking, you stuff it in your mouth, and then suddenly you, like, kind of cough with a paper towel, and you put it in your napkin, and you get up and excuse yourself and dump it in the trash, or you chuck it into the toilet.
0: Or you have a chocolate lab that is basically...
1: Yeah, I'm going to say, or you... I never had a dog, but I would give it to my cat.
0: Garbage disposal. She loves my kids. I wonder why they're sloths, right?
1: Yeah, right.
0: There's another scene where he has a video where guy's acting like he's taking a massive bite of a loaded hot dog, and then he slows it down, and he just barely bites off a little bit of the tip.
1: Oh.
0: Now, this wouldn't be the only foodie to fake it, but Dr. Spaghetti contrasted him with Gordon Ramsay. Now, he shows a couple of clips of Gordon Ramsay, and he does swallow it, according to the film.
1: Oh, interesting. So
0: he's trying to say it's different.
1: But
0: Gordon's not a fake, he says.
1: Yeah, but Gordon's a small dude. Like, he's not all that big.
0: Yeah.
1: I'd say Guy is much larger than... Yeah, I don't know. That's so weird.
0: It's tough because you can't judge a book by his cover.
1: No,
0: you know, sometimes,
1: can't.
0: You know, somebody who looks, you know, more fit like Gordon Ramsay, he'll have the heart attack. Guy will live forever.
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15: Yes, Kegger Week cruises on, man. The first Kegger of the 2026 season is this Friday, 5 p.m. to 9 p.m. right here in the KCAL parking lot. Come have a great time with us, man. I can't wait to do it. On the way, we'll talk a little weather, of course. How warm will it be today? Seems like it'll be very similar to yesterday, but also it's early, man, so we like to get a little laughing going. You know, I got a story today about how laughter really is the best medicine. So let's laugh with comedian Shang Wang. This is from his special Purple. Getting in the shower?
16: Sometimes I try to be brave when I take a shower. Like, I don't wait for the water to get warm. I don't even test it. I just walk right up in there like a warrior. It's hard. If you want to be real crazy, don't even turn on the water. Try this. Take your clothes off. Get naked. Step inside a quiet, dry shower. Feel that tension. It's different. It's not neutral. Look at all the nozzles on your shower head. And then with your own hand, blast yourself. Don't flinch. Don't block. Just be brave. When the ghosts see you do that, they get scared. The haunter becomes the haunted. They're like, this dude crazy. I can't stay here. And they leave. And when you feel that spirit start to dissipate, you go, boo.
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0: 76.7 KCAL rocks, 57 degrees right now. 85 is going to be the high today. We'll start creeping up towards the 90s as we get to the end of the week. Why don't we get you caught up on some of those late night jokes, man? Jimmy Kimmel, Jimmy Fallon, the Jimmies. They're on late. You're up early. It's recap time.
1: We had game three of the NBA Finals between the New York Knicks and the San Antonio Spurs. This was the first NBA Finals game in New York City in 27 years. The fans are so excited. There was a report two people on the subway actually made eye contact with each other today.
2: White Castle just introduced a new vegetarian slider. Harold and Kumar were like, even we're not high enough to order that. But this is concerning. They're also introducing a boneless vegetarian slider. What does that mean?
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0: Coming up, time to listen to science. 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
4: Kegger season 2026 is almost here. 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
14: Good morning. We've got a few things already going on. So let's start in Corona on the 91 West at Green River. Got an accident here. It's on the right shoulder, but it is causing stop and go traffic back to Main, and you've got yourself about a 20-minute delay. Then in Gidden, Corona on the 91 West, Lincoln, disabled vehicle here in the center divider. And finally in Ukiah on the 10 West, Ukiah Boulevard. Watch out. We got some tire tread here that's in the left lane. That's your road rage traffic. I'm Eve with Patrick on 96.7 KCAL Rocks.
0: It is 58 degrees right now. Flip those numbers, 85. That's what's going to be your high today, creeping on up into the 90s as the week goes. Keep an eye on that, and now science backs it up. We do it every morning. We tell you all the time, laughter is the best medicine.

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Patrick in the morning with you bright and early, just about 6:30 on your Tuesday. Coming up, let's listen to science. Science says laughter really is the best medicine.

0: Bill, I think Eric is up to something.
1: Who's Eric?
2: Oh, he works for my dad, too. He gets the company if I screw up. He's a douchebag.
0: He made some menacing comments to me earlier today, and then he did that little weasel laugh that he does.
2: Oh, yeah, how's that laugh go again?
0: You know.
2: Hey, that's very good. It sounded just like him.
0: Thanks. Well, I'm sure he's got something up his sleeve.
3: Even if it's a weasel laugh, science says laughter really is the best medicine. We've been saying it. We say it on this show. We have a segment called The Comedy Corner, where we always figured that laughter is good for you. But now science backs it up, because a new study showed that laughter plays a major role in helping children learn, connect, and grow. Now, researchers found that when children laugh, their brains are hard at work building skills that support creativity, memory, and emotional well-being. And they found that laughter lowers stress hormones like cortisol while boosting feel-good chemicals like dopamine, serotonin, and endorphins. It also increases oxytocin, which helps strengthen the bond between parents and their kids. Joyful play is especially important because it helps kids feel safe and happy. And in contrast, prolonged stress can do the exact opposite. More laughter, they say, and more play are good for the soul in children and adults. This does kind of remind me of my youngest child, Ryan, right now. He's an 11-year-old. His buddy, Hunter, I remember we were taking them to one of the theme parks. I think it was Disneyland about a year ago. And just for the first 45 minutes, they were just laughing hysterically at each other. You know what I mean? Like, I thought we were going to have to give them an oxygen tank. Now, they are both younger brothers, so they have to take a lot of crap from their older siblings. So I think it was a release, but it goes to show you, man, get a little laughing in there. Then maybe you won't have to go to the doctor as much.
4: So I go to my regular doctor, and he's like, what's going on? I said, you tell me. Just above my right knee, there's a little area about 3 inches up. It's about the size of a fist. That's where it doesn't hurt. And it feels very peculiar. Do you have a pill that can make everything else feel like that? I want an everything else like that pill. My doctor looked at me and said, Brian, you are way too sedentary. So I vowed in that moment to get a dictionary. But I haven't gotten around to it, you know, just been laying around a house. There's a lying around a house.
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1: 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Julie's like, put her number in there. I'm like,
2: You're like, I feel funny about that.
1: If you need me to do something, talk to the wife. 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

0: You know, there's so many things that we could bitch about that have gotten super expensive.
1: Isn't it? Everything has gotten super expensive.
0: It is kind of true, right?
1: I feel like everything.
0: Everything has gone up. Good old inflation. But BuzzFeed has a list of a lot of stuff that used to be affordable that now feel like a luxury. And this one just hit home on so many for me. One, and for me, this one has always been expensive, and that is vet care. Many people put vet care on there. It's so expensive now, and pet insurance never seems to cover it. Even I have a little bit of experience in the pet insurance. It can get tough out there, dude.
1: You know what? You know, vet expenses are super expensive for sure. You know, you got the copay of like $65, and then you go in, blood work, x-rays, whatnot. But I will say, actually, I have vet insurance, and I've been very fortunate with
0: it. There you go.
1: And it actually has paid for itself. I had a dog that was severely sick, and I had a $10,000 limit on him. I maxed it out at $10,000, and I would just submit the receipts, and I'd have money back every 2 weeks. So they were a good, reputable company, and I continue to use them.
0: You're going to have to be a sales rep for them, because that's not what this list is saying.
1: I know.
0: At all.
1: Typically, you have problems.
0: It never gets covered.
1: Typically, yes. That's the way it works, but
0: that
1: I found a good company.
0: A big one, though. Let's go everyday stuff, like red meat is on this list.
1: Gosh,
0: the rest of groceries are so much money that people started cutting back on their protein as well, especially red meat. My kids, of course, are ribeye children, right?
1: Steaks. Yeah, I mean, I was just in the
0: grocery store. No ribeyes, boys.
1: Yeah, I was in the grocery store just over the weekend looking at the price of steaks. I was like, holy schmoly.
0: Red meat is gone way down. The cost of it has gone so far up, people aren't getting it as much.
1: And we need that iron from it, too, so, ugh.
0: The cost of maintenance on your house.
1: Yes.
0: Oh, my goodness. Getting anything fixed, it's kind of like owning a boat now, I feel. It feels like it's $1,000. Bring on another 1,000. That's what boat stands for, I've always been told.
1: Bring on another 1,000. That's awesome.
0: Always. It's going to be like every time, there's something wrong. Well, it's going to be at least 1,000.
1: It's almost like going shopping at Costco.
0: It's like lighting money on fire and throwing it off a cliff, right?
1: Right.
0: Cable TV and all the apps and all that stuff, that costs us way up. Movie tickets are way up. Remember, we talked about this.
1: Yeah, so expensive.
0: We saw one prices where it was $50-some.
1: That's insane.
0: Sneakers are on this list.
1: Mm-hmm.
0: People, sneakerheads are expensive.
1: Oh, yeah.
0: Babysitters.
1: I have heard that the cost of a good babysitter has gone up. And also, if you think about it, dog sitters too.
0: Babe, it's gone way up.
1: Super expensive. It's the same cost to have your dog babysat as it is your kid.
0: I know a lady who's got a doggy daycare, and she does very well. Very well. Concert tickets.
1: Oh, yes.
0: Of course, man. That's why you got to listen to us.
1: That's why we're always hooking you up with free tickets.
0: And then another big one is any house. Someone said in 1955, my parents bought their home for $16,000. My father made $5,000 a year. Today, that same house sold for $1.7
2: million. 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
0: Coming up, we got an anti-hero and a superhero story. A couple of criminals, one with the name Rambo, one dressed like Spider-Man. It's on the way.
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1: In San Bernardino on the 210 East at State Street, got an accident with an overturned vehicle here that's blocking the two left lanes. Expect delays. And then in Corona, 91 West at Green River, still got this accident on the right shoulder. Stop and go traffic back to Maine with a 20-minute delay. 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
0: It is 59 degrees right now. 85 is going to be your high today. Coming up, we got a story about someone dressing up like a superhero, I should say, and get arrested. And we got a guy who is named Rambo, kind of the anti-hero, who was arrested. Which one do you think happened in the state of Florida? It's coming up.

0: We got some superhero thief news and anti-hero thief news. First, the superhero. A man in a Spider-Man mask was arrested after allegedly robbing a storage facility in Indiana after riding in on a moped. Believe it or not, he was not Spider-Man. I know, that's a huge bummer. He was a 37-year-old dude named Norman. He was charged with burglary. It's unclear what he got away with, but the whole thing was caught on security cameras. Now let's head to our favorite state, WTF, what the Florida?
1: In Florida.
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0: Come on, man. You know Florida's not going to let us down. This is a man in Florida. He was arrested after he went into a neighbor's garage with a firearm. His name, Rambo. Later, he resisted the deputies who attempted to arrest him. Rambo is 22 years old. His full name is Josiah DeVay Rambo. He's been in trouble with the law before, too. Convicted felon. Rambo's now facing a slew of charges. Possession of a weapon by a convicted Florida felon. Aggravated assault on a law enforcement officer. Resisting an officer. Loitering and prowling. It's unclear what he intended to do. But he may have been on something because he was acting bizarrely. Rambo and Florida, not a good combination.
7: I don't think you understand. 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
0: Coming up, your chance to see 3 days grace. You got to survive the rock battle. Three rockers will enter the Rocktagon. You'll all get a question where the answer is a number closest to is rocking out 3 days grace style.

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1: 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I'll have that.
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0: It's time for a Patrick Rock battle. Fight.
1: Yeah, it's battle time. Three rockers. Let's get in the Rocktagon right now. 431-4967. You will all get a question where the answer is a number the closest to is headed to the Intuit Dome November the 22nd to see 3 Days Grace. Pretty kick-ass rock show you guys are going to be checking out. All you got to do is survive the rock battle. 3 enter, but only 1 leaves. It's battle time.

0: It's time for a Patrick Rock battle.
1: Yeah.
0: Yeah.
1: Yeah.
0: Fight.
2: Keika, who's this?
3: Angela.
2: Angela, what city are you from?
3: I'm from Yucaipa.
2: Are you ready for battle?
3: I'm ready for battle.
2: Angela, a personal trainer just set the world record for eating the most Oreos in 5 minutes. How many did he eat?
3: 75.
2: K-Cal, who's this?
4: This is Kyle.
2: Kyle, what city are you from?
4: Beaumont.
2: Are you ready for battle?
4: Yes. How many
2: Oreos did he eat in 5 minutes?
4: We'll say 402.
2: K-Cal, who's this?
5: This is Sean.
2: Sean, what city are you from?
5: Riverside.
2: Are you ready for battle?
5: Heck yes. I'm going to go for 112.
2: 112, and guess what, buddy? It's time to buy a lottery ticket. You're the champion!
5: Holy smokes, all right.
2: 162 Oreos this personal trainer piled down.
5: Oh, wow.
2: He must have needed a gallon of milk, buddy, but nevertheless, you are in on 3 days grace at the Intuit Dome in November. Who's going with you?
5: Oh, man, we got to be one of my best buds.
2: There you go, man, hanging with the homies at the Intuit Dome right before Thanksgiving. You rock!
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16: In the Cone Pass on the 15 South at Oak Hill, got an accident here. It's on the right shoulder. You're stop and go back to Ranchero Road. Then in Montclair on the 10 West and Monte Vista, watch out. Got some sheet metal here that's in the two right lanes. And in Riverside on the 60 East of Main, watch out for a 2x4 here. This one's also in the right lane. That's your Road Rage Traffic. I'm Edith Patrick on 96.7 KCAL Rocks.
2: It is 60 degrees right now. 85 is going to be your high today. Coming up, Sharon Osbourne slams the notion that an AI Aussie is just a cash grab.

0: Sharon Osbourne slams the notion that an AI Aussie is a cash grab. We've been hearing about this for a little bit, right? So Sharon and good old Jack slammed those latest accusations. The AI avatar of Aussie is not a cash grab, they say. It is expected to debut in late summer. Now, Jack says it isn't a ChatGPT with Aussie's face on it. Quote, this is closed AI. It's not connected to the internet. We build a database with only information that either my dad said or was accurate or was written accurately. He also added that it's either they create the digital imprint of Aussie and have control over it, or someone else will. That's why they're doing it. Sharon says, hey, man, technology moves on. I don't need your freaking money. You think she said freaking?
1: It's too soon / disrespectful after his passing. He's being kept on digital life support. It's a cash grab and exploitive. His legacy should stay tied to his music and his live performances.
2: Cash grab. I'm not asking you to come. I don't want your money. I don't need your money. For somebody to turn around to me and say I'm doing a cash grab. For 10 years, we have been exploring it. Yeah. And the thing is, I don't have to justify. What did they think we're going to do? I'm going to hawk my husband around selling weed killer on an ad or selling cigarettes or beer. Do you think I'm going to do that? No.
0: Well, not now, Sharon. There goes those sponsors. But she's saying, hey, it's not a cash grab. We've been talking about it for over a decade. You heard her just say that right there. Saying, hey, I'm doing very well. I don't need your effing money. She also used to say that Ozzy used to tell her over and over, after I go, how long do you think I'll be remembered? Ozzy, for a long time. The interesting thing is, Elvis said the same thing to his mom before he died.
3: Ozzy, there you go. Look. Tiny bubbles.
4: Bubbles? Oh, come on, Sharon. I'm f***ing at Ozzy Osbourne, the prince of f***ing darkness.
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1: Students grab their phones on average 64 times during the school day. The average teen logged more than 2 hours of screen time during school alone. Hey, I hope Kyle's school isn't listening right now. He texts me all the time during school. I'm like, hey, aren't you supposed to be doing school, dude?
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1: You can buy 7 acres for $625,000 in hell.

0: Guess what? It's time to go to hell. You can now buy 7 acres in hell for $625,000. Now, someone told you to go to hell. There's actually a city now, man. A new real estate listing reports that more than 7 acres in hell now available for $625K. And you don't have to worry about it being too hot because it's not close to Arizona heat. It's Hell, Michigan. Hell, Michigan is a small unincorporated area about 25 miles northwest of Ann Arbor, 60 miles west of Detroit. The 7-acre property is a small tourist attraction business with several structures. Let's hear from some of the local town folk. This is from a local news story. What do people like in hell?
1: I am so going to hell to find out how cold it is there today.
2: I'm standing on one of the lakes in hell. So yeah, not only is it a cold day in hell, hell has frozen over.
3: 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It's colder than hell.
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15: Kauia. Hey, it's Daryl. Listen, have you been injured in an accident? Do you know how much your case is worth? Probably not, right? The insurance companies sure do, though. And they're betting that you don't. And you know they're hoping that you don't call attorney Mike Imrani. 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Mike got her $195,000. Carlos from Rancho Cucamonga, he got T-boned. Mike and Ronnie got him $340,000. Or James from San Bernardino, no broken bones, no fractures. Mike got him $1.2 million for his injuries. 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
26: In Colton on the 215 south of Washington, got a motorcycle accident here that's blocking the carpool lane, so expect slowing. And then in Fontana on the 10 west at Cherry, got an accident here. It's on the right shoulder. And finally in Riverside on the 215 north at Box Springs, disabled semi here that's blocking the number 2 lane. I'm Eve with Patrick, and this update is brought to you by Riverside Harley.
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0: It is 63 degrees right now, 85 to be your high today. Coming up, the Comedy Corner, man. We just talked about a story saying science backs it up. Laughter is the best form of medicine. I blocked off a minute for you to get a laugh in, then your morning quote meal, so someone can go to Knott's Berry Farm and get in on hot summer nights.

0: 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Patrick in the morning with you. Getting close to 8 o'clock. Oh, yeah. You know where you are. If you don't, you're in the comedy corner, man. We talked about how science backed up laughter being the best form of medicine. That's what the comedy corner is all about, man. Didn't know we were going to get backed up by science. So let's laugh with comedian Sheng Wang. This is from his special, Purple.
1: Sometimes I try to be brave when I take a shower. Like, I don't wait for the water to get warm. I don't even test it. I just walk right up in there like a warrior. 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Try this. Take your clothes off. Get naked. 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It's different. It's not neutral. 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And then with your own hand, blast yourself. Don't flinch. Don't block. Just be brave. When the ghosts see you do that, they get scared. The haunter becomes the haunted. 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And they leave. And when you feel that spirit start to dissipate, you go, boo.
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0: Coming up, somebody's got to enjoy some Knott's Summer Nights, Ghost Town Alive, all that good stuff at Knott's Berry Farm. But all you got to do is identify your morning quote meal. It's coming up. I play you a movie clip. Tell me what movie it is.

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2: 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I play you a movie clip. 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What movie is this?
3: You heard about the party being busted, right?
4: Oh, yeah.
3: Yeah? Not to worry. There's a new fiesta in the making as we speak. It's out at the Moon Tower. Full kegs. Everybody's gonna be there. You ought to go.
4: Okay.
3: Okay, we'll be there.
4: Okay.
3: Say, you need a ride?
4: No, I got my own car. Thanks.
3: Yeah, well, listen, you ought to ditch the two geeks you're in the car with now and get in with us, but that's all right. We'll worry about that later. I will see you there. All right?
4: Bye.
3: I love those redheads, man.
5: I know you. We had geography together, remember?
2: Do you recognize your morning quote meal? If you do, you're headed to Knott's Summer Nights.

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1: 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Thank you.
2: I know Kool, and Kool's teaming up with a good balanced breakfast.
3: It's your morning quote meal.
4: You heard about the party being busted, right?
5: Oh, yeah.
4: Yeah? Not to worry. There's a new fiesta in the making as we speak. It's out at the Moon Tower. Full kegs. Everybody's gonna be there. You ought to go.
5: Okay.
4: Okay, we'll be there.
5: Okay.
4: Say you need a ride?
5: No, I got my own car. Thanks.
4: Yeah, well, listen, you ought to ditch the two geeks you're in the car with now and get in with us, but that's all right. We'll worry about that later. I will see you there, all right?
5: Bye.
4: I love those redheads, man.
6: I know you. We had geography together, remember?
7: Perfect movie for school being out for summer, am I right? Keiko, who's this?
8: This is Animal Day. What up, Pat?
7: Whoa, bro. What's going on with you today, man?
8: You don't even want to know.
7: Working hard, bro. Doing your things,
8: yes, sir.
7: Man. I know you, bro, but I know you're ready for Knott's Berry Farm.
8: Well, I'm hoping.
7: Can you identify your morning quote meal?
8: Was it Jason Confused?
7: That is correct!
8: Bam!
7: That's what I'm talking about. The animal's going to be loose in Knott's Berry Farm. Who gets to go with you?
8: I'll be taking my daughter, probably.
7: Oh, man. Some good daddy-daughter time. It'll be a great time in Knott's Berry Farm, huh?
8: Yes, sir. K-Cal rocks!
7: Brother, you rock!
8: Right on, brother.
9: 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Me and my loser friends, you know, we got to go get Aerosmith tickets. 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
8: In Ontario, on the 15 south at the 10, got an accident here in the center divider. And then in Riverside on the 215 north at Box Springs, still got this disabled semi here blocking the second lane from the left. 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
10: It is 65 degrees right now. 85 is going to be your high. We'll talk about science backing up the fact that we already knew here at KCAL, laughter is the best form of medicine. Plus, get you caught up on your late night jokes there on Late You're Up Early. We recap.

0: It is that time to get you caught up on some late night jokes. They're on late. You're up early with me, man. That's why we recap the Jimmys, Kimmel, and Fallon. Let's recap it.
1: We had game three of the NBA Finals between the New York Knicks and the San Antonio Spurs. This was the first NBA Finals game in New York City in 27 years. The fans are so excited. There was a report two people on the subway actually made eye contact with each other today.
2: White Castle just introduced a new vegetarian slider. Harold and Kumar were like, even we're not high enough to order that. But this is concerning. They're also introducing a boneless vegetarian slider. What does that mean?
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0: Coming up, science says laughter really is the best medicine. We need that. Now we'll show the stats.

0: Patrick in the morning.
1: I think we need to learn to get used to a term, robot dogs. Data centers are now being guarded by robot dogs. One expert in robotics said, we know that the cost of a human guard is around $150,000. So instead of having two guards at $300,000, now you can have one guard and a robot. And the robot obviously doesn't get sick, go on vacation, things like that. So maybe just two robots then, huh?
0: Patrick in the morning, only on 96.7 PayCal Rocks.

0: real. I think Eric is up to something.
1: Who's Eric?
2: Oh, he works for my dad, too. He gets the company if I screw up. He's a douchebag.
0: He made some menacing comments to me earlier today, and then he did that little weasel laugh that he does.
2: Oh, yeah. How's that laugh go again?
0: You know.
2: Hey, that's very good. It sounded just like him.
0: Thanks. Well, I'm sure he's got something up his sleeve.
3: Even if it's a weasel laugh, science says laughter really is the best medicine. We've been saying it. We say it on this show. We have a segment called The Comedy Corner, where we always figured that laughter is good for you. But now science backs it up, because a new study showed that laughter plays a major role in helping children learn, connect, and grow. Now, researchers found that when children laugh, their brains are hard at work building skills that support creativity, memory, and emotional well-being. And they found that laughter lowers stress hormones like cortisol while boosting feel-good chemicals like dopamine, serotonin, and endorphins. It also increases oxytocin, which helps strengthen the bond between parents and their kids. Joyful play is especially important because it helps kids feel safe and happy. And in contrast, prolonged stress can do the exact opposite. More laughter, they say, and more play are good for the soul in children and adults. This does kind of remind me of my youngest child, Ryan, right now. He's an 11-year-old. His buddy, Hunter, I remember we were taking them to one of the theme parks. I think it was Disneyland about a year ago. And just for the first 45 minutes, they were just laughing hysterically at each other. You know what I mean? Like, I thought we were going to have to give them an oxygen tank. Now, they are both younger brothers, so they have to take a lot of crap from their older siblings. So I think it was a release, but it goes to show you, man. Get a little laughing in there. Then maybe you won't have to go to the doctor as much.
4: So I go to my regular doctor, and he's like, what's going on? I said, you tell me. Just above my right knee, there's a little area about 3 inches up. It's about the size of a fist. That's where it doesn't hurt. And it feels very peculiar. Do you have a pill that can make everything else feel like that? I want an everything else like that pill. My doctor looked at me and said, Brian, you are way too sedentary. So I vowed in that moment to get a dictionary.
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8: In Ontario, on the 15 south at the 10, we got an accident here that has the three right lanes blocked, so definitely expect some delays in the area there. That's your Road Rage Traffic. I'm Eve with Patrick on 96.7 KCAL Rocks.
5: It is 66 degrees right now. 85 is going to be your high today, you guys. Creeping up towards the 90s as we get to the end of the week. Coming up, what used to be affordable is now a luxury. Speaking of that, let's help you out with the Stater Brothers Markets gift card coming up with Catch My Riff after that.

0: You know, there's so many things that we could bitch about that have gotten super expensive.
1: Isn't it? Everything has gotten super expensive.
0: It is kind of true, right?
1: I feel like everything.
0: Everything has gone up. Good old inflation. But BuzzFeed has a list of a lot of stuff that used to be affordable that now feel like a luxury. And this one just hit home on so many for me. One, and for me, this one has always been expensive, and that is vet care. Many people put vet care on there. It's so expensive now, and pet insurance never seems to cover it. Even I have a little bit of experience in the pet insurance. It can get tough out there, dude.
1: You know what? You know, vet expenses are super expensive for sure. You know, you got the copay of like $65 and then you go in blood work, x-rays, whatnot. But I will say, actually, I have vet insurance and I've been very fortunate with
0: it. There you go.
1: And it actually has paid for itself. I had a dog that was severely sick and I had a $10,000 limit on him. I maxed it out at $10,000 and I would just submit the receipts. And I'd have money back every 2 weeks. So they were a good, reputable company, and I continue to use them.
0: You're going to have to be a sales rep for them, because that's not what this list is saying.
1: I know.
0: At all.
1: Typically, you have
0: it
1: problems.
0: It never gets covered.
1: Typically, yes. That's the way it works, but
0: that
1: I found a good company.
0: A big one, though. Let's go everyday stuff, like red meat is on this list.
1: Gosh,
0: the rest of groceries are so much money that people started cutting back on their protein as well, especially red meat. My kids, of course, are ribeye children, right?
1: Steaks. Yeah, I mean, I was just in the grocery
0: store. No ribeyes, boys.
1: Yeah, I was in the grocery store just over the weekend looking at the price of steaks. I was like, holy schmoly.
0: Red meat is gone way down. The cost of it has gone so far up, people aren't getting it as much.
1: And we need that iron from it, too, so, ugh.
0: The cost of maintenance on your house.
1: Yes.
0: Oh, my goodness. Getting anything fixed. It's kind of like owning a boat now, I feel. It feels like it's $1,000. Bring on another 1,000. That's what boat stands for. I've always been told.
1: Bring on another 1,000. That's awesome.
0: Always. It's going to be like every time, oh, there's something wrong. Well, it's going to be at least 1,000.
1: And almost like going shopping at Costco.
0: It's like lighting money on fire and throwing it off a cliff, right?
1: Right.
0: Cable TV and all the apps and all that stuff. That costs us way up. Movie tickets are way up. Remember, we talked about this.
1: Yeah, so expensive.
0: We saw one prices where it was $50-some.
1: That's insane.
0: Sneakers are on this list.
1: Mm-hmm.
0: People, sneakerheads are expensive.
1: Oh, yeah.
0: Babysitters.
1: I have heard that the cost of a good babysitter has gone up. And also, if you think about it, dog sitters too.
0: Babe, it's gone way up.
1: Super expensive. It's the same cost to have your dog babysat as it is your kid.
0: I know a lady who's got a doggy daycare and she does very well. Very well. Concert tickets.
1: Oh, yes.
0: Of course, man. That's why you got to listen to us. That's
1: why
0: we're trying to hook you guys up all the time.
1: That's why we're always hooking you up with free tickets.
0: And then another big one is any house. Someone said in 1955, my parents bought their home for $16,000. My father made $5,000 a year. Today, that same house sold for $1.7
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0: Coming up, I bust out the acoustic guitar. 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
1: It's a fun thing we do for you every weekday. 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I ask you four questions, and these are all things that you think you should know. 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
3: It is 68 degrees right now. 85 is going to be your high today.
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0: Who knows that riff? Hey, Cal, who's this?
1: Hey, this is Josh.
0: Josh, what city are you from?
1: From Fontana, sir.
0: And what are you up to this morning, Josh?
1: I woke up late for work, so I'm on my way to work right now.
0: There you go, doing your work thing. What do you do for work?
1: I just do warehousing.
0: Yeah, man, get in there, do your thing. You could help with the little restocking of the fridge, huh?
1: Yes, sir.
0: Let's hook you up with a gift card, man. Can you catch my riff?
1: Yes, sir, I sure can.
0: What is it?
1: It's Three Doors Down. It's Here Without You.
0: Is that your final answer?
1: Yes, sir, that is my final answer.
0: That is incorrect, I'm sorry.
1: No way.
0: Okay, Cal, who's this?
2: Oh, no way, this is Zach.
0: Yeah, bro, what city are you from?
2: Grand Terrace.
0: And what are you up to on this early morning?
2: Not much, man. Just have the day off. Just listen to the radio.
0: Yeah, baby. He's out of Shawshank. He's ready to restock that fridge. Let's get that gift card in your hands, man. Can you catch my riff?
2: Yes, it's Three Doors Down, When I'm Gone.
0: That is correct!
2: All right.
0: Yeah! What are you going to use that gift card for? Are you going steaks? You going beverages?
2: Oh, steaks for sure.
0: Are you a ribeye guy or what kind of, what's your cut?
2: Oh, yeah. Wait till they have some good marbled ribeyes.
0: I love it, man. It's all on you. You got yourself that gift card to Stater Brothers Markets. You rock!
2: You rock. KK rocks.

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Coming up next, we talk about real estate you can buy in hell for only $625,000.

0: Guess what? It's time to go to hell. You can now buy 7 acres in hell for $625,000. Now, someone told you to go to hell. There's actually a city now, man. A new real estate listing reports that more than 7 acres in hell now available for $625K. And you don't have to worry about it being too hot because it's not close to Arizona heat. It's Hell, Michigan. Hell, Michigan is a small unincorporated area about 25 miles northwest of Ann Arbor, 60 miles west of Detroit. The 7-acre property is a small tourist attraction business with several structures. Let's hear from some of the local town folk. This is from a local news story. What do people like in hell?
1: I am so going to hell to find out how cold it is there today.
2: I'm standing on one of the lakes in hell. So yeah, not only is it a cold day in hell, hell has frozen over.
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0: Coming up, we got to talk AI Aussie. It's supposed to be here later on this summer.

0: Patrick in the Morning.
1: Disgusting habits that we secretly think are actually totally normal. The sniff test on clothes. I have two boys, so like my oldest boy, Kyle, he's kind of a disgusting dude. That is not unusual at all. They got to do a little sniff test to pick it up off the chair and be like, smell the armpits of it and decide, that's good enough.
0: Patrick in the Morning, only on

0: Sharon Osbourne slams the notion that an AI Aussie is a cash grab. We've been hearing about this for a little bit, right? So Sharon and good old Jack slammed those latest accusations. The AI avatar of Aussie is not a cash grab, they say. It is expected to debut in late summer. Now, Jack says it isn't a ChatGPT with Aussie's face on it. Quote, this is closed AI. It's not connected to the internet. We build a database with only information that either my dad said or was accurate or was written accurately. He also added that it's either they create the digital imprint of Aussie and have control over it, or someone else will. That's why they're doing it. Sharon says, hey, man, technology moves on. I don't need your freaking money. You think she said freaking?
1: It's too soon / disrespectful after his passing. He's being kept on digital life support. It's a cash grab and exploitive. His legacy should stay tied to his music and his live performances.
2: Cash grab. I'm not asking you to come. I don't want your money. I don't need your money. For somebody to turn around to me and say I'm doing a cash grab. For 10 years, we have been exploring it. Yeah. And the thing is, I don't have to justify. What did they think we're going to do? I'm going to hawk my husband around selling weed killer on an ad or selling cigarettes or beer. Do you think I'm going to do that? No.
0: Well, not now, Sharon. There goes those sponsors. But she's saying, hey, it's not a cash grab. We've been talking about it for over a decade. You heard her just say that right there. Saying, hey, I'm doing very well. I don't need your effing money. She also used to say that Aussie used to tell her over and over, after I go, how long do you think I'll be remembered? Aussie, for a long time. The interesting thing is, Elvis said the same thing to his mom before he died.
3: Aussie, there you go. Look. Tiny bubbles.
4: Bubbles. Come on, Sharon. I'm f***ing out Aussie. I'm the prince of f***ing darkness.
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0: 96.7 KCAL rocks. It is Patrick in the morning. In comes Nikki. What's going on, Nikki?
1: Hello. Great
0: Nikki?
1: Day.
0: Yeah, dude, it is a great day out there. Mid-80s. This is a perfect Nikki day right here.
1: Yes, it is.
0: Not insanely hot, but warm. Looking good out there a little bit. It does look like one thing I've noticed is because, you know, here at the KCAL compound, we're right next to the 10 freeway. And, you know, you can always see how normally it's backed up. It feels like, how is traffic for you? It looks more open today. I mean, school's out.
1: Oh, that's right.
0: So sometimes would you think that makes traffic heavier? Because, you know, people are doing their summer vacations. But it appears to me it looks light out there.
1: Honestly, today it wasn't bad, but it was kind of average, to be honest.
0: Yeah.
1: I can't say it was lighter, but about average. But you're right, there is going to become probably next few weeks where it will get lighter,
0: you know. And I mean sometimes there's summer road trips because now people from other states are going to be coming here to Southern California. World Cup is going on, so I would think that traffic would get gnarly.
1: I know. I really want to go to the World Cup. I think I'm going to go to one of the games. It won't be the U.S. game because they're outrageous, but I'm going to go to one of them.
0: It would be really cool. I mean, I think, you know, when the Team Mexico and Colombia played a friendly, which is just like a practice game in the soccer, I had to learn all this stuff, all these new terms. I remember it was at the Coliseum, and it was like packed. It was full. This is like 3 years ago. And I remember thinking like, oh, man, when World Cup is here, it's going to be a big deal. And here we are finally.
1: But apparently they say ticket sales aren't that great for it. Yeah.
0: Really?
1: Unless people are just waiting until the last minute, seeing if they're dropping at all.
0: Yeah. Well, I know prices. Could they be too steep? Do we ever reach a boiling point with anything that is too expensive? Because everything has gotten so expensive at some point. I would have thought maybe the gas prices would slow down traffic just because you're going to travel less because gas is so expensive. I don't know about you, Nikki, but I'm putting a lot of money into the gas tank, dude. More than normal.
1: Yeah, I like to like close my eyes and not look at the number because it's so outrageous.
0: I'm thinking like, is this going to go back down at all? Tell me this isn't going to be a new normal. I can't live like this, dude.
1: I think eventually, but and you go to other places. I travel to other states. Nowhere near as high as California. We're hit very hard here.
0: Going to Arizona is always very depressing and fun at the same time because it's like, this is how much gas is over here, right?
1: Yeah.
0: Then you come here, it's double, it feels like.
1: And I'm, you know, I'm upstate, but I was just home visiting my family and it's $3.50, $4 max for gas there. That, I mean, we would love those. That was when it was starting to get a little expensive for us, was $4. We would love to go back to $4 now.
0: I know. Remember when we flipped out? And see, maybe you just put the thumb on the right there. They're tricking us.
1: Yeah. Exactly.
0: We were like, $4? Well, we'll make it $6. $4. Yep. See, they changed us.
1: They did.
0: We used to think it was outrageous. Now it's just like you just said. Oh man, $4, that would be great, right? We used to flip out over that.
1: We did, yes. I remember when it does go down, because I remember when I first moved to LA back in 2014, and gas was getting like $4, and we were like, oh my God, it's so high. And it did go back down again eventually, but
0: okay. Maybe we have some hope then.
1: We do, we have hope.
0: We got World Cup. We got a lot of good mojo going on, including 96 minutes of nonstop KCAL rock. Here comes Nikki. You ready, Nikki?
1: Let's do this.
0: It's on.

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Rage Rockin' Empire during 96 minutes of nonstop KCAL rock. Nikki Preston, how's it going? We got a lot of great things going on today. Got your tickets to 311 and the Dirty Heads, August 18th, Long Beach Amphitheater. Gonna play just the nick of time for those. Do that right around 1:10. And for the Nooner, I have your tickets to Knott's Berry Farm. Knott's Summer Nights is kicking off this weekend along with Ghost Town Alive going on through August 30th. You can get tickets for information at Knott's.com, but we're going to set you up with those. It'll be fun for the whole family.

Kegger of the season is this Friday right here in our parking lot in Redlands, 5 to 9. Completely free. Just got to be 21 to enter. Carl Strauss, they're going to be pouring the beers. They'll be here that morning getting us ready. We're going to be pre-gaming super early, that's for sure. And then we're going to have live tunes from Blink 180 True, STP, all our tribute bands there. Plus, we got the photo booth, all the vendors. So much fun. Hope to see you this Friday for our official kickoff to summer.

We are rocking the Empire. Got your 96 minutes to get you through this workday. Get you closer to the weekend. And, oh, they're doing something on my computer. I had something up and sometimes they'll just take over my computer, whoever's in tech. But anyways, now I don't remember what I was going to talk about. How did they do this to me? Well, we're going to continue rocking out. It's 96.7 KKL Rock.

Chili Peppers, Rockin' the Empire, 96.7 KK Rocks. Okay, we're going to try this again. My screen is back up. Hopefully, they don't work on anything again and there's no more distractions. But this is pretty interesting. They were talking online about some crazy times when marriages were disrupted. I love this one. I'm going to start with this. Usually, I should wait till the end. But someone said, his ex showed up saying she still loved him and not to go through with the wedding. But the best part was the mother of the groom came at her, reached for her hair, pulled her down, and dragged her on the floor all the way to the door, not saying a single thing, but kicked her out. The ceremony went on, and everything was all fine, and she didn't come back in. Then this other one said, the would-be bride slept with the pastor before the ceremony, and someone had video of it on their phone. And apparently they chose to do a dramatic reveal during the speak now portion. Can you imagine? I wish I went to a wedding like this, actually. It'd be much more exciting. I'm not going to lie. I feel like when I go to weddings, they're pretty dull. They're pretty boring. I kind of wanted to see like a Jerry Springer type of wedding, if possible. And this last one, they were just about to say, I do. And a lightning bolt struck down, disrupted the whole thing. I don't know. I look in the signs, though. I feel like that might be a sign. Maybe you shouldn't get married. They did end up getting married later that day. But maybe that was a sign. Maybe they shouldn't have gotten married. If you have any crazy stories, wedding stories, give me a call, 909-431-4967.

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Yeah, AC/DC doing your 96 minutes of nonstop KCAL rock and continuing to congratulate our graduates. Such a great accomplishment. Moreno Valley High School, they're having their graduation tonight at 6 p.m. Also, California Military Institute, that's actually tomorrow. They're having theirs, right? Bright and early, 9 a.m. That definitely makes sense. And Liberty High School tomorrow at 6 p.m. Congratulations to all the graduates and all the ones I didn't mention. And now what? We're like an hour or so away from the nooner. Gonna hook you up with tickets to Knott's Berry Farm for the Boysenberry Festival. Then a little bit later on, right around 1:10, I have your tickets to 311 and the Dirty Heads at the new Long Beach Amphitheater.

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It's so funny to me. There's someone on Reddit. He just found a Nirvana shirt. Someone passed away, and it basically got passed down to him in a way. And he was like, can I sell this? Can I make any money? I mean, you could try. I feel like all these bantees, they're all circling, you know, the websites and everything. Maybe if you're lucky, $50, but that's about it. 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

Incubus, Rockin' the Empire, 96.7 KCAL Rocks. Someone created a list of the things that used to be affordable that now feel like a luxury. Going to the dentist is on the list, which kind of freaks me out a little bit because that's something important. That's something you need to do. But I noticed every time you go to the dentist, they always try to like come up with issues and problems that are wrong. You got a cavity. And then I go to a different dentist and they're like, no, you don't. They're like, you need a deep clean. Then you go to another dentist. They're like, I don't know what they're talking about. So I know you do have to be careful when you find a dentist, but that's turned into a luxury now, apparently. Of course, going to concerts. Someone said they saw Bob Dylan for $6.50. Can you imagine? Oh my gosh, I would love that. I believe he's coming to Yamava too. A few days a week, something like that. Would love to see him, but he's not going to be $6.50. I can almost guarantee that. Even if you wait till the last minute on one of those other sites, you're not going to be able to get tickets that cheap.

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this story. There was this 80-year-old woman right here in SoCal. She was cleaning out her garage when she discovered 20 sticks of live dynamite inside an old freezer. Can you imagine that? And she called the police. Of course, they took it very seriously. They even had a nearby home evacuate the neighborhood while they worked to safely remove all the explosives. But she has no idea how they got there. Apparently, she's had this fridge for decades. She believes it was probably her husband who put them there, but he passed away back in 2014, so it's not like she can go and ask him. I'm so curious now. Was he in a profession where he could have dynamite? I mean, how many people can have all this dynamite? But they said if they went off, it would have caused serious damage. So hopefully everyone is, or luckily everyone is okay, but absolutely crazy. I feel like if I went to an old fridge, I'd be more likely to find like a dead mouse in there or something than dynamite. That's what most people are expecting to find.

0: 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And we're just minutes away from the Nooner. 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
2: 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Can you guess the character from that song? 909-431-4967.

0: with Nikki. What do you have for us today, Nikki?
1: Well, I have your ticket to Knott's Berry Farm for Knott's Summer Nights in Ghost Town Alive, if you're able to guess the character for the nooner. Hi, it's KKL. Hello, anyone there? He's dumped some people, that's for sure. Hi, it's KKL.
2: Hi.
1: Hello, how are you doing today?
2: I'm doing good. I was calling for the nooner.
1: Yes, what do you think?
2: I was thinking Woody Woodpecker.
1: No, not the right answer. Although I have these woodpeckers that love pecking at my palm trees.
2: Okay, thank you.
1: You're welcome. You rock. Hi, it's KKL.
3: Hey, Nikki, is it a DC character?
1: Joker? I can't. Well, what you think it's the Joker?
3: Yeah.
1: No, not the right answer.
3: Okay, I'll keep trying.
1: Yep, keep trying. You rock.
3: All right, thank you.
1: And here is our next turn. Guess the character for Knott's Tickets, 909-431-4967.
0: Tiger season 2026 is almost here. 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
2: Yeah, what do you think?
5: Isn't it? Not Mr. Scrooge. What's the Scrooge McDuck?
2: Oh, you're so hot, but not the right duck. 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

0: It's time for the Nooner with Nikki. You're given one hint at a time, and the first KKL rocker to guess correctly wins! 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
3: Hi, I want to guess the Nooner.
1: Yes, what do you think?
3: Daffy Duck?
1: Oh, not the right duck, but thank you for trying.
3: Okay, thanks.
1: B-Rock. Oh, people are getting so close. Hi, it's KKL.
4: Hi.
1: Hello. No one's been able to guess so far. I'm kind of surprised. What do you think?
4: Daffy Duck?
1: Not
4: Daffy. I mean, whatever his name is.
1: I'm sorry, you said the other duck first. I have to go on.
4: Okay, no, it's okay. Thank you.
1: Thank you. Hi, it's KKL.
3: Donald Duck.
5: Hello?
1: It's Donald Duck. You got it.
3: Okay.
1: You're going. It's been a while. All these ducks. Going back to the childhood.
3: Right? There's so many ducks. I was at first thinking that old school Darkwing Duck.
1: Oh, yeah. He was all in purple.
3: Kind of like Batman.
1: Yeah. Wasn't he like a horrible superhero, though? I don't know if he ever saved anyone or got anything done. But now, you are going to Knott's Berry Farm for Knott's Summer Nights.
3: Perfect. Thank you so much.
1: Awesome. You have a great time, Christina. You rock.
3: You too.

0: Yeah. We are rocking the Empire 96.7 KCAL Rocks. And I got more tickets. 311 and the Dirty Huts. Long Beach Amphitheater. You want to be there August 18th? We're going to get you there. We're playing just the nick of time right around 110. Stick around.
1: There are so many great shows and fun things to do in SoCal. 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

Don't be talking about hell. Don't mock it, because you can buy 7 acres in hell for $625,000. And I'm not talking about the hell you're thinking about. I know a lot of us, that's where we're headed. When we die, that's where we're... No, I'm talking about the city in Michigan. It's called Hell. Very small. And it actually, you'll get... there's an ice cream shop right there, and there's a Hell's Chapel of Love and a little post office, and that's about it. It's a very tiny city, so if you want to get away from everything, it's still expensive, but not too bad for all those acres. You know, you could, who knows, maybe have some properties, make turn it into like a little park, amusement park, or who knows? There's a lot of options, a lot of things you can do with that. If you have the money right now, you might as well... explore Hell, Michigan.

And we are just a few minutes away from your chance to score tickets to 311. You want to see them? Long Beach Amphitheater, we're going to hook you up with that. But we're playing Just the Nick of Time, right around 110.

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Man, Dave Grohl was sharing how he preserves his vocal cords. 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I mean, Dave's a pro. 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

We're playing Just a Nick of Time for tickets to 311 and the Dirty Heads, Long Beach Amphitheater, August 18th. Give me a call. I'll let you know the category. You're going to have to list 9 items in that category in 9 seconds. 909-431-4967. 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

0: Hi, it's KKL.
1: Hi, it's Matthew. I'm trying to win those 3-11 tickets.
0: Yes, we're playing just in the nick of time. So since today is National Donald Duck Day, I thought you're going to have to name 9 Disney characters in 9 seconds.
1: Got it.
0: Okay, ready and go.
1: Mickey, Minnie, Donald, Porky, the Chip and Dale brothers, Dale and, I don't know. Oh, no, I'm stuck in that photo.
0: Time just ended. You can call back, though. Keep trying.
1: Thank you.
0: Hi, it's KKL.
2: Hi.
0: We're playing just the nick of time for 3-11 tickets. Since it's National Donald Duck Day, you're going to have to list 9 Disney characters in 9 seconds.
2: 9 Disney characters in 9 seconds? Poker.
0: Yep. Good luck. I'm going to start the time. Ready and go.
2: Okay, I'm going to go Ariel, Belle, Mickey Mouse, Donald Duck, Winnie the Pooh, Woody,
0: Sorry, time is up. You were so close. Thank you for trying, though.
2: Thank you.
0: And we're opening up the phone lines. Give me a call, 909-431-4967.

0: going to do the Disney characters?
1: Yep, you have to list them in 9 seconds for 311 and Dirty Head tickets.
0: Okay.
1: Okay, ready and go.
0: Mickey, Minnie, Donald, Goofy, Clarabelle, Pete, Stitch, Winnie the Pooh, Pinocchio, Tinkerbell.
1: Good job, you got them in.
0: Thank you.
1: You are going to see 311 and the Dirty Heads August 18th at the Long Beach Amphitheater.
0: Oh my God, thank you so much.
1: You're welcome. You know way more Disney characters than me. I was like, I don't know some of these characters here, but a very good job listening.
0: Thank you. Have a good day.
1: You too. You rock.
0: You rock.

0: 6'7 KCAL rocks. I really hope the breakup rumors aren't true. I mean, we did finally see Blake Shelton go to see Gwen at the Sphere. He was in the audience. She gave him a shout out. Really super cute. And they went grocery shopping together too, you know, trying to do things as a couple since they both have residencies in Vegas. So I hope they're doing well because, you know, they're just such a cute couple. Daryl's going to be in here any minute. He's hooking you up with tickets to 3 Days Grace at the Intuit Dome in November. So stick around.
1: Patrick in the morning.
2: We got a story about someone dressing up like a superhero and get arrested. 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Which one do you think happened in the state of Florida?
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1: Hey there.
0: Hey, how's it going?
1: It's good. We are, getting kegger ready.
0: We are. I can't believe it's already going to be Friday soon.
1: It's getting very, very close. You can feel it. We were just talking to the guys over at Carl Strauss. They're going to come in for a little beer for breakfast with Patrick on Friday.
0: Nice.
1: And get everybody warmed up, give you a rundown on what's going to be pouring and everything like that.
0: Yes.
1: Including, by the way, the we had last year, they made that special one for us, that Mexican lager, the Cerveza 69. It went over so well. And they did it for the two keggers we did last year. Everybody liked it so much that they started making it on their own.
0: Oh, perfect.
1: Yeah, so it's now called Carlitos Mexican Lager.
0: Okay, cool.
1: For Carl Strauss, so K-A-R-L-I-T-O-S, Carlitos Mexican Lager. But it is the Cerveza 69.
0: Okay.
1: How fun
0: I'm
1: is
0: glad
1: that?
0: We started that. Yeah. Yeah, so we made something happen here. I like that.
1: I know, exactly. Yeah. That's really cool. And also we have the KCAL Blonde. They make a special blonde just for the kegger as well.
0: Yes.
1: So that's pretty cool. And, got the hazy IPA and of course the hard cherry cola.
0: Yes,
1: which
0: those
1: I know you're
0: really
1: about.
0: Good. I'm all about those for sure.
1: Exactly. So that's going to be really cool. So they're stopping by. We got other people stopping by on Thursday. There's it's going to be a little warm up as we work our way in.
0: Yeah, exactly.
1: It's going to be really fun. So we got another round of the 3 o'clock challenge coming up for you about an hour from right now. Went into overtime yesterday.
0: Oh, really?
1: Yeah. Went into overtime. But once again, your choice of tickets. You want to go have some fun at Knott's? You want to go rock out with 3 Days Grace? You tell me. How about that?
0: Yeah. You know, it'd be cool one time, Daryl, if it goes into overtime and you give them two prizes or something, or like make the pot a little bigger.
1: I could
0: bigger,
1: do something like that.
0: Yeah.
1: We could build into something like that. Exactly. But yeah, the people in overtime do have the benefit.
0: They do.
1: Because
0: though,
1: they hear the earlier questions and guesses. It's like yesterday, two of them were right in the first round. So it's like you only need one more.
0: Yeah.
1: And you got time to look it up.
0: I know, that's the thing. I'm like, we have these very smart little devices that we keep with us at all times.
1: That's why I give you a time limit on them, so I don't have time for that. Hey, let's have some fun. Let's do this today, man. It's 96.7 KCAL Rocks.

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0: 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Get things rolling here. Tuesday afternoon in the IE. You hanging with Daryl. Hope you're doing okay, man. Here we are. Counting down towards the kegger. 3 days and a couple hours away. I'm tapping the kegs. Friday afternoon, 5 o'clock till 9 o'clock. Can't wait to see everybody here. It's such a fun thing, kicking off summertime with everybody. A little free party out here in the parking lot. It's Daryl with you, and so many good things for you here this afternoon. By the way, join in if you like, 909-431-4967, your KCAL hotline. Always there for you. One simple contact number in your phone. You can call, you can text, wherever you like. Nice and easy. And keep it with you, too. We got another round of the 3 o'clock challenge closing in. Some great tickets up for grabs again today.
1: Kegger season 2026 is almost here. 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
1: How about some good news? Let's do that. They just wrapped up a sig alert on the eastbound 10 that had two lanes blocked, eastbound 10 right about Citrus. It looks like the two right lanes were shut. They just lifted that up, opened those back up. Also lifted the sig alert over at the Riverside Interchange, where earlier the eastbound 91 at the 60, there was an overturned big rig. That actually caught me earlier today. It's been there for hours and hours. An overturned big rig was blocking the transition road and messing with you on that eastbound 91 as well. So that is now cleared up. Westbound 91 got a crash. That is right about Van Buren, affecting the two left lanes right now. And then also on the southbound 15, right about the 60, got an accident there. That's affecting the transition road. Rest of the IE is pretty good. And Chevelle is rocking the Empire right now. 96.7 KCAL Rocks.

That unique guitar sound, man. Dimebag Darrell and Pantera, Rock of the Empire. It's 96.7 KCAL Rocks. Closing in very quickly here on the 3 o'clock challenge. Your next shot at tickets. You want to go see 3 Days Grace when they take over the Intuit Dome coming up in November. You want to go hit Knott's Berry Farm. Go have some fun during Knott's Summer Nights. Win the challenge. You get to pick your tickets. Let's enjoy some of the sounds we're going to be hearing Friday afternoon right here in the KCAL parking lot. The

0: 96.7 KCAL Rocks. Take me out. North End of San Bernardino. Checking in on that one, by the way. Daryl with you hanging. Got a Tuesday going. A kegger week here at KCAL. Everyone getting geared up. Always a fun, busy week here around the studios. Things are flying around. Just ideas and where's everything going to go and who's going to be doing what and all that kind of stuff. Just found out we got a couple cooling stations that are going to be added into the kegger mix. Thanks to our good friends over at United Rentals. How cool is that? That's awesome. Be needing those on Friday. Nice way to take that little that cool down break in addition to the cold beers and the drinks and all the other things. Appreciate them for that. Get a whole bunch of fun going on Friday, 5 till 9. I hope you get a chance to join us. Meanwhile, 3 o'clock challenge is just around the corner. You shot at some of this stuff right here.
1: 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Check out what we got for you on KCAL this week.
0: Hey, summer's here. It's time to get out and play. So we're setting you up with tickets to enjoy all the fun and rides going on at Knott's Berry Farm during Knott's Summer Nights. 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
0: Hey, it's Daryl. 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Or James from San Bernardino. No broken bones. No fractures. Mike got him $1.2 million for his injuries. 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
17: Eve with your KCAL weather update. Tonight we're going to have a low of 58, and tomorrow we're looking at sunny skies with a high of 96. 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

It's matching the vibe of outside right now, isn't it? Sublime. And doing time. It's 96.7 KCAL Rocks. A couple songs away from your shot at the 3 o'clock challenge. Great tickets for you. Knott's Berry Farm. Well, you want to go rock out with 3 Days Grace. 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

0: Welcome to the KCAL 3 o'clock challenge with Daryl. What's up for grabs today? Let's get to it.
1: Got your choice of great tickets for you here this afternoon. 3 days grace going to be coming to rock the Intuit Dome. That's coming up on November the 22nd. Or if you like, you can head over to Knott's Berry Farm, the annual Knott's Summer Nights, kicking into gear this weekend, going on all the way through August the 30th. So hit the phones, 909-431-4967, your KCAL hotline. We always like to start with caller 25. Four questions wait for you. You get three of those right, you win. You tell me which tickets you want. 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

0: It's time for the KCAL 3 o'clock challenge. Who's going to conquer it today?
1: Here we go. Let's jump in and do this here. I got Esteban rocking with us in San Bernardino this afternoon, man. What you got going?
2: Actually working from home.
1: Oh, very cool. Nice that you get to work from home. That's great.
2: Yeah.
1: Hey, well, you're my first contestant today. Take a little break, and here we go. Let's see if you can get lucky.
2: All right. Let's do it.
1: Remind everybody the rules of the game here. Four questions for you. All you got to do is get three of them right, and you win. Don't hesitate too long, though, or I got to give you the buzzer, all right?
2: All right. Sounds good.
1: Here we go. Number one. What is the name of Johnny Depp's character in the Pirates of the Caribbean movies?
2: Jack Sparrow.
1: That is Jack Sparrow. Johnny Depp's birthday today, by the way.
2: Figured
1: I'd sneak that in for him. Number two, and an internet address. What does the WWW stand for?
2: World Wide Web.
1: That is World Wide Web. Very good. What does HTTP stand for? I don't know either. It's okay. All right. Hey, number three, the World Cup is starting up on Thursday. How many players are usually on the field for each team during play?
2: 11.
1: It is 11. That's a win, baby.
2: All right,
1: very good. Who are you rooting for, by the way?
2: You already know, Mexico.
1: Yeah, I'm seeing so many Mexico jerseys in half, and there's the opening game there on Thursday, right?
2: Yep.
1: Go Team Mexico. That'd be great. Hey, way to go, man. Congratulations to you.
2: Thank you so much.
1: Now, the big question. Are you going to go rock out with 3 Days Grace at the Intuit Dome on November 22nd? Or are you going to head over to Knott's Berry Farm and enjoy some fun with Knott's Summer Nights?
2: Let's do Knott's Berry Farm.
1: Off to Knott's with you, man. Congratulations to you, Esteban.
2: Thank you so much. Hey, Cal, rock.
1: Hey, bro, you rock.
2: Thank you.
1: That means I've still got those tickets to 3 Days Grace. And I'm going to be breaking those out for you about 5 o'clock this afternoon.
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1: Yeah, we got some junk going on right now. Eastbound 10, we got a SIG alert right about 6th Street in Redlands. A broken down car hauler apparently is in lanes, and they're calling it a SIG alert. It's going to be, have to unload the thing first and get it out. It's going to take a while. They're saying about another hour or so, and a pretty good backup already starting to build behind that. I can look out the window, actually, and see that. Out here on the 10 freeway right now. Meanwhile, eastbound 91 at Gypsum Canyon got a crash. That one affecting the slow lane right now. Westbound 210 at Highland Avenue. Solo car crash off the side of the freeway. Apparently ended up in an overturned vehicle there. Got emergency vehicles working on that. And the westbound 60 at Valley Way, Harupa Valley area, got a broken down truck. That one taking out one of the lanes of the off-ramp there and backing things up onto the freeway right now. Rest of the IE, it's just your normal stuff. 96.7 KCAL Rocks. 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

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Weezer. You hanging with Daryl? You know, Ozfest, Sharon Osbourne has decided, is coming back next year in England. They're going to be doing it in Birmingham, England. And then she says, then we'll do something over in America. Don't know if that's next year or maybe the year after. I don't know if it's going to include the AI Ozzy that she's been talking about. I don't know. But I think it's kind of cool. Keep Ozzy's name alive. Keep what you loved alive.

0: Take care, Ranch Cucamonga. And no rain as we wind down this Tuesday afternoon here. 3 days, an hour, and 15 minutes away until we tap the kegs for the first time this season in the KCAL parking lot. First KCAL kegger of the year. And by the way, you can have, in addition to all the great tunes and the cold beers and all the vendors and fun things to do, the free koozies for the first 967 KCAL rockers through the gate. In addition to that, you're going to have your final chance to enter the KCAL Getaway to the Aftershock Festival. We've been taking that big, giant, life-size cutout all over the IE. We've hit every corner of the IE. And we're going to wrap it all up here at the kegger. If you come to the kegger, you can enter that contest and have a shot at 4 days with VIP passes at that amazing festival with 140-something bands. Got your hotel covered. Got $1,000 cash in your pocket to go play. It's going to be an amazing adventure at the beginning of October for somebody. Get in on that. Make sure you swing on by the KCAL booth and enter when you come out to the KCAL kegger this Friday.
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0: Hey, it's Daryl. 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Mike got him $1.2 million for his injuries. 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

It's 96.7 KCAL Rocks. You know, a couple nights ago, Rush did their first live show in 11 years over at the Forum, which was the last place they played before they shut it all down. Yeah. And they are doing another one tonight. And all reports are they sound great. And that the girl that got filling in for the late Neil Peart, Annika, on drums is just absolutely incredible. If you might have seen some video out there. But taking care of Paul on his way over there right now. Off to LA to go rock out with Rush. Here you go, man. It's 96.7 KCAL Rocks.

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0: It's 96.7 KCAL Rocks in Pearl Jam. You know, if you're going to a movie this weekend, probably going to be that Disclosure Day movie, right? Steven Spielberg, the new one about extraterrestrials. It looks incredible. And apparently the reviews are saying exactly the same thing. Dude's always had a thing for extraterrestrial. I mean, E.T., right? Close Encounters of the Third Kind, War of the Worlds. I'm going to be checking that out there. That looks incredible.
1: Something takes a part of me. Something lost and never seen.

0: Some of the sounds you're going to be hearing in the KCAL parking lot coming up on Friday. At the KCAL Kegger, Blink 182, rocking the Empire and First Date right there. Blink 180 True is going to be rocking the Kegger, man. Looking forward to all the fun out there. Making their Kegger debut, by the way. Looking forward to seeing that. I've heard very good things about them. Great tunes, got great brews for you, and a whole bunch of fun, and it's absolutely free to attend. KCAL Kegger. If you're 21 or up, come on out, grab some friends, and hang out with us. Kick off summertime, or come out and meet some new ones, as we like to say. Up next, 420 Binge Time. Are you ready? We're going to dive in. Got Godsmack coming your way today. Yeah. Let's get some Godsmack going. What do you want to hear? 909-431-4967, your KCAL hotline.
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0: It's Godsmack. Rocking the Empire in 420 binge time here. This guy's going to be coming to town, too. Going to be hitting the Honda Center in Anaheim.
1: It's coming up in September, right? Along with Stone Temple Pilots. Let's go back to the first album here, Whatever.
0: This one, Take Care of Paris. 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

96.7 KCAL rocks. The boys from Boston right there, Godsmack, and the 420 Binge, straight out of line, wrapping it up. That one for Fontana checking in. Hope you enjoyed that. Good suggestions coming through. Appreciate you joining in and helping out here. Do it again tomorrow. Same time, same place, different artist every weekday for you. I was going to give you a traffic update, but all I got is good news, man. That SIG alert that we had on the 10 freeway in Redlands has cleared out. Things are picking back up. The issue over on the 15 freeway over in Fontana clearing out as well. Looks like things are okay, so nothing big to tell you about. Let's get back into the tunes and enjoy right now, man. We got some Sublime here. Garden Grove. It's 96.7 KCAL Rocks.

0: 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Nirvana. Hanging with Daryl here on a Tuesday, winding down your workday. Feel that earthquake earlier this morning? About 9:30 or so this morning. They originally said it was a 3.4 located in Redlands, and they've changed it now to a 3.2. They've downgraded it a little bit. 3.2 in Loma Linda is what they're saying now. Hit a couple aftershocks. You never really feel the aftershocks too often, unless you're ultra sensitive. And that's like a 2.8, I think, and a 2.4, something like that. If you're born and raised in Southern California, I mean, you have that that check down, right, that you do when there's an earthquake. For me, the dog always feels it. You know, the dog's always a little bit ahead of you. Cats, I'm sure, same thing, right? They know just a little before you do what's coming. And so you sit there and you go, okay, hang on. Is this going to get bigger? Are we staying right about there? Nothing fell? No cracks in the wall? All right. Okay, we're through this one. Let's go. And then you move on. But, you know, they seem like they've been coming fairly frequently lately. But that part I don't like. That's the part that bugs us, right? When you're like, hang on, why are there so many? Is it building up, or is it relieving the pressure? Is it extending things? Are we going to be cool for a while, or is it building up? That's the part we never know. But yeah, so 3.2 is the final verdict on that one over in Loma Linda.
1: Kegger season 2026 is almost here. Grab some friends and come raise some cold ones with us. This Friday, June 12th, from 5 to 9 p.m., the KCAL parking lot is going to be rocking with great live tunes from Blink 182, a cool tribute to Blink 182, making their Kegger debut, and Stone Temple Tribute, rocking the tunes from STP. And Carl Strauss Brewing Company will once again be pouring their awesome beers for us. As always, it's free to attend, and everyone 21 and up is welcome. So come kick off summer with us. It's Kegger Time. 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

Beastie Boys. Rock of the Empire. Riverside checking in. No sleep till Brooklyn. And you hang in with Daryl as we wind down this Tuesday. Time to break out these tickets. I told you they were coming earlier, man. 3 days grace. Going to be taking over the Intuit Dome. That's going to be a really fun show. November the 22nd, that's going to be happening. You want to go? Got some 5 o'clock trivia. Let's hit the phones right now. 909-431-4967 is the KCAL hotline. Need 3 callers. Going to start with number 25. I'll ask you each question. Whoever's closest to the correct